0: This is NPR News.
1: Good morning. Mel Baker checking KQED traffic. On the Bay Bridge, 80 westbound between the upper deck tower and the center anchorage, the three left lanes are closed for construction work. The connecting road ramp at 80 westbound to northbound 101 is also closed, and 280 southbound between 6th Street and Cesar Chavez is reduced to just one lane of traffic, the left. Mel Baker for KQED.

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1: And this is KQED, where something very exciting is happening today. 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
3: Let's go to San Jose for traffic real quick. Here's Mel Baker.
4: 85 northbound before Blossom Hill Road, the center lane blocked by a two-vehicle crash. Union Avenue closed in both directions at Foxworthy Avenue for a two-alarm fire in a duplex. Mel Baker for KQED.
3: Well, thank you, Mel. Let's talk again before the top of the hour, right after the California report. 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
5: Good morning. This is the California Report. I'm Alex Hall in San Francisco. In the San Joaquin Valley, agriculture is big, so it's no surprise ag programs are offered at many local colleges and universities. But now a new plant is taking root in the curriculum, agave. KVPR's Rachel Livenall drove out to a test plot in Merced County to see how agave is becoming the primary subject of coursework.
6: It's a torrid summer morning on a Merced County agave farm, and UC Merced PhD student Calista Onbi is boring into the dirt with a drill.
7: Maybe not its original intended use.
6: She's collecting a core of dry and hard-packed soil in between the rows of agave. 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

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We have a heat advisory in effect for parts of the Bay Area until 10 o'clock tonight. Many places in the upper 90s, including Sacramento and Concord. It's KQED San Francisco and KQEI North Highlands Sacramento. It's Forum at 10 o'clock.